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1: 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Mubarak Hamza Adam. It is exactly 4 PM and now 22 news on Connect Affairs Department of Rahma Radio for Rahma Comprehensive News. Stay with us.

2026. I am Mubarak Hamza Adam with News in Pool. President Bola Tinubu says no community will be left behind under his watch as his administration laid the foundation for the prosperity of the nation and its citizens. Tinubu, represented by Vice President Kashim Shettima, gave the assurance in Abuja while inaugurating phase one of the newly constructed 7-kilometer Kuje-Gwagwalada dual carriageway. The president said that from the city center to the farthest satellite town of the Federal Capital Territory, FCT, his administration had commenced the foundation for growth. He said the result you are seeing here in Kuje-Gwagwalada are happening across the country. Indeed, we are building the nation of our dreams. Noting that the road had for decades been a death trap, the president added that traders in Kuje-Gwagwalada, Kwali and beyond lost times, goods and sometimes lives while flying the road. The federal government has said it invested more than 217 billion naira in medical education and healthcare training in the last 2 years as part of effort to strengthen the healthcare system through improved education, research, innovation and human capital development. Education Minister Tunji Alausa announced this yesterday at the opening of the inaugural international conference of the Faculty of Basic Clinical Science, College of Medicine, University of Lagos. In a statement by his special advisor on media and communication, Ikao Atta, the minister said that President Bola Ahmed Tinubu's administration recognized that sustainable healthcare development depends on strategic investment in institutions responsible for training doctors, nurses, pharmacists, scientists and other healthcare professionals. Speaking on the theme of the conference, Physician in Practice, Integrating Diagnostic, Therapeutic and Clinical Insight for Fusion-Centered Care, the minister said emerging technologies such as artificial intelligence, AI, genomics, digital pathology and precision medicine are transforming healthcare delivery globally and should be integrated into Nigeria's medical education system. He announced that the federal government committed over 97 billion naira to medical education intervention in 2025 through a special high-impact project designed to expand training capacity across medical institutions nationwide. According to him, the government also approved an additional 120.5 billion naira in 2026 for medical colleges to support infrastructure development, procurement of modern equipment, expansion of teaching facilities and improving of learning environment. Alausa announced the government plans to establish medical simulation and technology centers across the country to provide students with modern simulation based on learning that meets international standards and enhances practical competence and clinical preparedness. Troops of Operation Pansenyama have repelled a bandit attack and neutralized several terrorists in Takasaba, a border community in Sabonburi local government area of Sokoto State. The development comes as the state government reassured residents of its readiness to confront renewed security threat linked to notorious bandit leader Bello Tunji. A credible security source disclosed on Wednesday that the incident occurred on Monday when heavy armed bandits invaded the community in an attempt to abduct residents. According to the source, troops swiftly responded to the attack and engaged the assailant in a fierce gun battle, forcing them to retreat. The prompt military intervention prevented casualties among residents and safeguarded property in the community. Security operatives also recovered two motorcycles, magazines and assorted ammunition abandoned by the fleeing attackers. The source, who was not authorized to speak publicly, said proactive security operations had been intensified across vulnerable border and farming communities to curb criminal activities. He commended the troops for their professionalism and rapid response, describing the operation as a major, so said that about it what could have resulted in significant loss of lives and property, while urging residents to continue supporting security agencies which timely and credibly

0: intelligence. The Oyo State Executive Council has appealed to the Nigerian Union of Teachers to allow students to go back to school and discontinue the disruption of the academic calendar. The appeal was contained in a statement on Wednesday issued by the Commissioner for Information, Dotun Oyelade, after the council meeting held on Tuesday. The NUT had directed teachers in public schools in the state to shun classrooms following the May 15, 2026 abduction of teachers and pupils in Orire local government area. The funds report that a total of 46 people comprising 39 school children and 7 teachers of Baptist Northern Primary School, Yawuta Community Grammar School and LA Primary School, Esile, in Orire local government area were abducted during the attack. A teacher, Joel Adesian, was killed on the day of the attack, while one of the hostages, a mathematics teacher, Michael Oedekun, was beheaded in captivity, as shown in a viral video released by the captors. The NUT on Tuesday hindered the reopening of public schools in the state on the government putting adequate security measures in place. The secretary of the union, Mr. Olukoyede Salami, who spoke with the news of Agency of Nigeria, said the union's decision to withdraw teachers from classrooms was prompted by growing insecurity, including the killing of 2 teachers and continued captivity of abducted victims. The Economic and Financial Crimes Commission is set to arraign the president of Niti Allah Kautal Hori, Bello Bodejo, before the Pair High Court in Abuja over alleged terrorism, financing and money laundering offenses involving about $2.53 million. The anti-graft agency filed a 12-count discharge against Bodejo on June 22, 2026, accusing him of receiving and possessing large sums of foreign currency allegedly linked to proceeds of unlawful activities, in violation of provisions of the Money Laundering Prohibition Act 2011 and the Money Laundering Prevention and Prohibition Act 2022. A statement by the EFCC spokesman, Dele Oyewole, said Bodejo, who is expected to take his plea before the court in the coming days, was accused of accepting multiple cash payments from a former accountant general of Bauchi State, Seidu Abubakar, without routing the transaction through any financial institutions as required by the law. According to the charge on one of the counts alleged that Bodejo on January 11, 2022 in Abuja knowingly accepted $100,000 in cash from Abubakar, an amount said to have exceeded to the statutory threshold for cash transaction. The International Federation of Women Lawyers has expressed concern over the recurring attacks on schools across the country, warning that the trend continues to expose children to grave dangers and undermine their right to education. Addressing a press conference ahead of FIDE's second quarter National Executive Council meeting on Wednesday, the country Vice President Eliana Martin said the rising cases of insecurity, particularly abduction involving school children, reflected a troubling pattern of violations against women and children that required urgent intervention. She stated that recent incidents, including the abduction of school children in Oyo and Borno State, highlighted the vulnerability of children even within learning environment. The concern comes amid growing anxiety over the fate of dozens of pupils and teachers abducted in coordinating attacks on schools in Oyo and Borno State on May 15th. In Oyo State, gunmen attacked 3 schools in Yawuta and Ahore Isile communities in Orire local government area, abducting 39 pupils and 7 teachers, with one of the teachers eventually killed in captivity. The Kaduna State government has dismissed allegation that it sponsored Hajj pilgrimage for criminal element, describing the claim as false and misleading. The State Commissioner for Internal Security and Home Affairs, Nasir Muazu, stated this in a statement issued on Wednesday in Kaduna. Muazu was reacting to claims allegedly made by Bashir Kurfi during a program aid on Trust TV, accusing the state government of sponsoring bandit to Hajj. He said the allegation was baseless and founded an aim at misleading the public, as well as undermining effort by the government and security agencies to address insecurity in the state. According to him, the claim comes at a time when security agencies, with the support of the state government, are recording significant success in the fight against banditry in unrelated crimes. The commissioner described the allegation as a politically motivated attempt to distract attention from the achievement being recorded in tackling insecurity. The Kebbi state government has raised concern over the emergence of a new terrorist group known as the San Saim Alam sect in part of the state, particularly in Argungu local government area. The state security advisor, retired Colonel Bella Duriba, expressed concern over the group during stakeholder security meeting with the Deputy Inspector General of Police, supervising the Northwest Political Zone, Suleiman Muhammad Abdul, at the presidential lodge in Birnin Kebbi. According to Riba, members of the group were initially detected in smaller numbers in Zulu before their presence became more pronounced in Argungu. He noted that the group was first identified in Sokoto State, where security agencies were able to contain its activities. River assured residents that the state government was working closely with insecurity agencies to address the threat and prevent further spread of the group. Now to the business. The Nigerian stock market continued its upward trend, with renewed investors' interest in banking and other blue-chip stocks boosting market performance. Market analysts say improved investor confidence and stronger corporate earnings have contributed to the recent gains recorded on the Nigerian exchange. They add that sustained economic reforms and stable market conditions could encourage more domestic and foreign investment in the capital market. For more on the business report, here is our correspondent Fatima Yunus Musa.
1: President Bola Tinubu has welcomed a proposal by MasterCard to train 5 million Nigerian small business with digital skills and tools aimed at providing productivity and competitiveness. The initiative is expected to help entrepreneurs adopt modern technology, expand their customer base and improve business operations. Economic experts say increased digital literacy among small businesses could boost innovation, create jobs and support economic growth across the country. A new report has revealed that Nigeria's debt servicing costs are now nearly 5 times higher than combined spending on health and education. The report raised concern about the growing pressure of public debt on government's finances. Analysts say the rising debt burden is limiting the government's ability to invest adequately in critical sectors such as healthcare, education and social services. Experts have called for prudent borrowing and stronger revenue generation measures to ensure long-term fiscal sustainability and economic growth. Africa's richest businessman Aliko Dangote says his multi-billion dollar refinery project is helping to transform Nigeria's energy sector by reducing dependence on imported fuel. The refinery is now operating commercially and supplying petroleum products to local and regional markets. Industry experts say the refinery has improved domestic refining's capacity and strengthened Nigeria's position in Africa's energy markets. Analysts believe the project could create jobs, attract investment and support industrial development across the country. Fatima Inusa Musa reporting for Hesive News.
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0: Welcome back. The Jigawa state government says it has registered 154,412 vulnerable households under the renewal of conditional cash transfer program initiated by President Bola Tinubu to improve the welfare of citizens across the state. The development comes amid increasing economic hardship faced by many families due to rising food prices, transportation costs, and the general increase in the cost of living. Duties and Humanitarian Affairs Awal Sankara disclosed the enrollment figures on Wednesday while speaking with journalists in Dusi, the state capital. Sankara noted that the program provides 25,000 for a payment cycle and is expected to boost household welfare, nutrition, and small-scale businesses across the state. He explained that the distribution process was already underway. Now move to the sport update with our correspondent Ahmed Muhammad Lash.
1: South Africa advanced to the second round of FIFA World Cup for the first time in history, defeating South Korea 1-0. Before South Africa accomplished this accomplishment, Morocco became the first African nation to reach the tournament knockout round, defeating Haiti 4-2. Mexico, Switzerland, and Brazil have also advanced to the second round after defeating Czech Republic 3-0, Canada 2-1, and Scotland 3-0. Ecuador will face Germany at 9 p.m., while Ivory Coast will face Curaçao. Tunisia final group stage match against Netherlands begin at midnight, while Japan faces Sweden. Turkey will face United States at 3 a.m. on Friday, followed by Uruguay and Australia. The top two teams from each group will automatically qualify for the second round, while eight of the best third place teams from group stage will also advance to the next round. Amin Ahmed Muhammad reporting from Rahma Sport Desk.
0: Thank you, Aminu Ahmad Lash. A powerful earthquake struck Venezuela, killing at least 32 people, injuring about 700 others, and causing significant damage to buildings in the capital city, Caracas. Eyewitnesses said the 7.1 magnitude earthquake was felt as far away as neighboring Colombia, according to the Reuters news agency. Earlier, the United States Tsunami Warning Center had issued a tsunami alert for Venezuela, the Virgin Island, and the British Virgin Island, but the warning has now been withdrawn. Photos taken by BBC correspondent Vanessa Silva showed rescue workers searching for people trapped beneath the rubble of a collapsed multi-story building in the San Bernardino district of northern Caracas. The government of the Republic of Niger has formally submitted a notice withdrawal from the International Criminal Court, ICC, stating that the court does not carry out its responsibilities fairly toward all countries. Authorities said the withdrawal notice was sent to the United Nations to begin the process of existing the Rome Statutes, the treaty that established the court. Niger said the decision was prompted by concern over the way the ICC operates, alleging that the court is often used to exert pressure on certain countries rather than to ensure justice for all. The government added that it wants to safeguard its full sovereignty in managing its judicial affairs. The move comes after Niger and its allies in the Sahel Status Alliance, Mali and Burkina Faso, announced their intention to leave the ICC. The three countries claim that the court has failed to fulfill its original mission of delivering justice impartially and without discrimination. For its part, the ICC expressed concern over the decision, saying that the withdrawal of member states could weaken global effort to combat serious crimes such as genocide, war crimes, and crime against humanity. The court emphasized the importance of international cooperation in ensuring justice worldwide. However, under the provision of the Rome Statute, Niger's withdrawal will not take effect immediately. It will only become official 1 year after the notification is received. Furthermore, any investigations or illegal or legal proceedings relating to crimes committed before the withdrawal takes effect will remain under the jurisdiction of the court. That That is all for today's edition of the Rahma Comprehensive News. Before we close, let's quickly recap the major headlines.

headlines. The President Bola Tinubu reaffirms commitment to shared prosperity for Nigerians. Bola Germany invested over 217 billion naira in medical education and healthcare training. Operation Pansan Yama deals with heavy blow to bandit in Sokoto. From the foreign scene, fireball earthquake kills 32, injures 100 in Venezuela. On behalf of the News and Current Affairs Department of Rahama Radio and the OFE on duty, Usman Ibrahim Deti, I am Mubarak Hamdad, and thank you for listening.

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1: English for Learners is designed to help improve your grammar, vocabulary, pronunciation, as well as conversational English. In today's package, we will first continue talking about words that take ER to be nouns from verbs. In the second segment, we will bring more confusing words. It's therefore good as I always suggest to have near you a pen and paper to write down the words and expressions to be brought in the program. Stay with us. 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
2: Many office holders embezzle public funds.
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2: Many office holders embezzle public funds.
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2: embezzle public funds.
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0: 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Ya tun cin da zuma.
2: The police held him yesterday. For burglary.
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2: held him
0: yesterday
2: for burglary.
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0: 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So with the hour again, I sat up.

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0: 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She needs jerrycan, kina.
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0: Agar paramji
1: some have hidden theirs but I can't say who the hiders are.
0: Some have hidden theirs. Was some boy
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0: eh to counselor local counselor ward ko
2: counselor ward
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2: is there a counselor in the school
0: there a counselor
2: eh in the school
0: eh
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2: muka ce who is your local counselor
0: to mai counselor ai counselor
2: ungo ai counselor
0: who's your local
2: counselor
0: counselor
2: haka kowa ya ci
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0: he was fair
2: during
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2: reign
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2: ba
0: So that's all we have in today's English for Learners. Remember, you can contact us at 08039278773 for more on our English proficiency classes. On behalf of all those that have helped in today's production, Mustafa Abdulkarim Kopanna Isa and Idris Umar Idris have helped in today's production. Bashir Ali Ali is our usual recordist, and Noura Abakar Musa is the station's program manager. I'm Dr. Anas Amin Kamfa from Kamfa English Academy, saying thank you so much for listening and looking forward to having you next week for another interesting package of English for Learners.
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